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1: 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Dom Dolla και Tyga. Don't worry, baby. 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I understand. 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Daddy Yankee και Sincia. 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Yeah. Paul McCartney και Ringo Starr, Home to Us.

eventually. 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Oh my, my, oh my, my love, I take one look at you, you're taking me.

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1: 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Dom Dolla και Taiga. 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Paul McCartney και Ringo Starr. Home to Us.

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1: 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Don Dolla και Taiga. Don't worry, baby. 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I understand. 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Yeah, Paul McCartney και Ringo Starr, Home to Us.

από την πρωτεύουσα της Κρήτης. Είναι ο Kiss 961. 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Let's get the party started. 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That's when I knew that your heart was scarring. 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
1: 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Paul McCartney και Ringo Starr, Home to Us.

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1: 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I know deep down you want me. 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Don't worry, baby. This ain't the end. Don't worry, baby. I understand. Don't worry, baby. Daddy Yankee και Sincia. 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Home to us.